Fueling service.

Center for the Arts, 44 South Main Street. Symptoms of a stroke, Charlie Level. Still alarm, Concord Engine and Ambulance 4, Capital Center for the Arts, 44 South Main Street. Symptoms of a stroke, Charlie Level, 1925.

Engine 7, Tower 1, Emerald 1, Car 4, Beijing, Tokyo, 61 South Main Street, for alarm activation. 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

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From the alarm company, smoke detector in the dining room, signal tone arrival.

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1: 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Unit control. Smoke from a poo-poo platter. Holding the tower, releasing all those commands straight into your own service.
0: You got it. Thank you.

Direction 5, ambulance 1, State Prison, 21 North State Street, use the south trap, seizures, now with difficulty breathing and chest pain. To SOAR, Concord Engine 5, ambulance 1, State Prison, 21 North State Street, use the south trap, seizures with chest pain, difficulty breathing. 1958. 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